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You came along and everything started to hum. 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

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Every time you call my name, I heat up like burning flame. 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

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I feel the magic when I touch your dress. Silk and satin, leather and lace, or black panties with an angel face.